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The best variety from the 2000s to today, now 93.3. All right, stick around. I got a great throwback from Lady Gaga I know you're going to love. But first, it's Olivia Dean.

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0: 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Wow.

The best variety from the 2000s to today, now 93.3. All right, since we officially have moved into our Sunday, that means it's Mother's Day. Yes. Hopefully you have something great planned for the mom in your life. And if you are a mom, hopefully they got something planned for you. It's Natasha Bedingfield.

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0: The best variety from the 2000s to today, now 93.3. All right, that was the Goo Goo Dolls for you right there. Hi, it is Natalia hanging out with you. And Lindsay Lohan posted something a few days ago that has fans going crazy, wondering what she actually means. So Lindsay Lohan posted this photo of her hands, and it was like a little pinch figure in her hand, and you have to zoom in into the photo. And in the photo, it says, "On Wednesdays, we wear pink." Now, granted, she posted this on a Wednesday, and if you know anything, you know that that phrase comes from the movie Mean Girls. But everyone's like, wait a minute. Is she teasing something? Is this an Easter egg for something? I did see one comment and said, please tell me we're getting Mean Moms. And then my head exploded. I was like, a sequel to Mean Girls, but it's all about being a mom, like this day and age. This is what I need. This is an, oh my gosh. And if later today she like posts something on Mother's Day about this, I'm going to lose myself. Okay. That's what I really want in life now. All right. Bruno Mars, Adele next.
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1: All right, so we want to put some cash in your hands. 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Maybe full spa day, sushi afterwards. Or how about, hey, I got that summer trip coming up and I need a little bit of extra cash. This is for that. 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All right, fun and Harry Styles coming up on the way. 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

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What's that movie that you'll always watch when you're not feeling well? All right, this is Somber. 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
1: Now 93.3, the best variety from the 2000s to today. All right, so I got a message from a Kim on our Talk Back Mike button, and I asked, like, hey, what's that movie that you will always watch when you're not feeling well and you just want to rewatch it, movie or TV show? And Kim said that she always watches Friends when she's not feeling well because it is her comfort TV show. Girl, I am right there with you. One of my favorite shows. I can always rewatch Friends, and it does make me feel better. I've even watched Friends in another country. It was in France, and it was in French, and it was pretty awesome. All right, Alex Warren and Taylor Swift coming up on the way.
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You know, I love that Taylor wrote this song because people wouldn't stop talking about her dating life. It's Blank Space.

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Now 93.3, the best variety from the 2000s to today. All right, you know she returned to that number one spot on the Billboard Hot 100, right? Yeah. Yeah, a couple other songs came in there, took that spot for a second, but she is back on top. Actually has 3 songs on the Hot 100 right now. So if you want some more Ella Ling Ling in your life, listen to her album Dandelion, but this is Choosing Texas. Just

0: Now 93.3. So have you heard of this thing that they've been talking about online lately, the blue dot fever? This is where artists are having a hard time selling tickets, and so they had to cancel some shows. But they're not exactly saying that that's the reason why, but, you know, we've seen cancellations come from Zayn Malik. Post Malone canceled a couple shows. So did Pussycat Dolls, almost like all of their shows, but one. Here's what it is. It's not that we don't love these artists. It's not that we don't think they're amazing to see in person. It's that things are so expensive nowadays. And of course, there's the fees, the ticket fees. And like, I mean, I just spent $100 on gas, it feels like, the other day. So yeah, our money is going other places, unfortunately. And hopefully we can get back to being able to go to all the concert shows that we want. All right, Olivia Dean, Walk the Moon, coming up on the way.
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1: Well, there were some good picks for movie theaters this weekend. Maybe take your mom to go see something, Devil Wears Prada 2. Also, Billie Eilish's tour movie is out as well. It's Panic at the Disco.

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1: So I just saw this interview with Sally Fields. You know, the legend, actress Sally Fields. She was doing an interview, and someone said that their favorite movie to watch when they weren't feeling well was Tropic Thunder. And she was like, what's that? I've never heard of that. She's never heard of Tropic Thunder. It sometimes blows my mind when some people don't, like when celebrities don't know these huge movies. Because I'm like, but you're in the movie industry. You don't watch that movie all the time the way we do. But yeah, cute little Sally Field said she's never heard of Tropic Thunder or Nacho Libre as well. I think we need to brush Sally Field up on her Jack Black movies. Just saying. All right, stay right here. Kelly Clarkson and Alex Warren coming up on the way.
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Now 93.3, the best variety from the 2000s to today. So I know later today is Mother's Day. Well, today is Mother's Day, but later today, a lot of people are going to be celebrating, taking mom out. You might spend a little bit more than maybe right now than your budget allows. Well, let us help you out with that. Let's replenish that bank account. $1,000 tomorrow. Easy money. How to win? I'll tell you next. Stay right here. This is Somber.

The best variety from the 2000s to today, now 93.3. All right, friends, that is my time. I am headed out of here. Have a great Mother's Day. Again, make sure to show mom all the love. And if you're a mom yourself, thank you for all your hard work as being a great

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All right, happy Mother's Day to all the moms out there. We're doing Mom's Day shout-outs throughout the show this morning. If you want to shout out your mom, you can hit us up, the iHeartRadio.

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0: The best variety from 2K to today, now 93.3. Making things happen for a request for mom on a Mother's Day Sunday. It's Ella Langley in Choosing, Texas. Thanks for shouting out, mom.
1: Oh, I want to give a shout out to my mama.
0: What's her name?
1: Oh, my mom is Georgie.
0: All right, a lot of mamas out there. We want to make sure we got the right one. What's up, Georgie?
1: Yeah, mama.

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Home of Easy Money $1,000. What's up, Ms. Hayes? I'm going to break it down for you. I'm going to tell you how to win $1,000. Coming up in less than 10 minutes.

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1: All right, let's get it going with some Harry Styles on your mom's day Sunday. This is American Girls. It's cut number 2 on his album, Kiss All the Time, Disco Occasionally.

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1: 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What's up? It is Hayes on your Mother's Day Sunday. Enjoying the day out and about with mom. We celebrate mom every day around here, by the way. We love our moms. 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
1: I'm Jenny James. Did you see a surprise standalone episode of The Bear dropped on Hulu? It's called Gary, and it offers a prequel-style look at Mikey and Richie on a chaotic road trip to Gary, Indiana. It shows the pair's bonds and ends with a twist that hints at where future seasons may be headed.
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1: I'm Teddy James. Route 66 getting the stamp of honor treatment. Centennial stamps, thanks to photographer David J. Schwartz. He's a longtime fan who's logged 42 trips along the Mother Road. The USPS has released 8 new stamps capturing diners, motels, neon, and wide open desert skies. The images spotlight the quirky, colorful history of the highway, and David hopes the stamps inspire travelers to hit the road.
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1: I'm Jenny James. A new fitness trend out there involves rage workouts with people blowing off steam while they burn calories. Instead of quiet stretching and calm cardio, these high-intensity sessions involve heavy-duty movements like slamming sledgehammers into tires, whipping battle ropes, and laying into punching bags as hard as possible, often while loud music is blaring in the background. The goal is to channel all that pent-up frustration from a rough day into an activity that leaves you feeling exhausted in a good way.
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1: I'm Jenny James. With The Devil Wears Prada 2 doing so well in the theaters, no surprise that people are starting to ask, could there be a possible third film? 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I wonder what the next plot would be.
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1: 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If you are a mom, happy Mother's Day today. 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It's a nice recommended list. We'll share some of this here in a moment.

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1: Julie, happy Mother's Day. 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

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Sienna Spyro with this one. 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

0: Now 93.3, the best variety from 2K to today. Got any Billie Eilish fans in the house? Or maybe it's you. You hear about this movie out as of, I guess it dropped Friday, a couple days ago. Billie Eilish's tour, you can experience it all over again. Check out our new movie, Hit Me Hard and Soft, the movie live in 3D. It's playing only in theaters. We'll play her in just a moment here. Olivia Dienemore next as well.
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Happy Mother's Day if you're a mom. You may be a cool mom. We'll run down what exactly that is just after 6. Here's Olivia Dean. I could

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1: 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Ella Langley, Choosing Texas. Chris Davis with Sam Smith and Nirmani. Got some Olivia Dean coming up.

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